that's coming out, it'll give Breed a good bloody laugh. Now the years have moved on, and my life has changed, and now I'm a different man. I'm after losing 3 stone, doing line with a girl called Joan, and we're both vegetarian, yeah. Now my blood sugar levels are good to go, and my cholesterol is low, but in the morning I'd sell my soul just to sit outside any Max on emo shells to hide for good.

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I need shadow, I need darkness to help me through the night.

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Cold water hits my face when they get up to see the skies. 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I'm still in search for darkness, so I've got to wait till dawn.

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You gonna take on the world someday. 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
1: School! Alright. We're gonna continue with one of the most popular songs from this album. It's called Thousand Years of Oppression!

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1: On a warm summer's evening, on a train bound for nowhere, I met up with a gambler. We were both too tired to sleep, so we took turns of staring out the window at the darkness till boredom overtook us.

And as I went home on a Wednesday night, as drunk could be, I saw a pipe upon the chair where my old pipe should be. Well, I called me wife and I said to her, will you kindly tell to me who owns that pipe upon the chair?

As I went down from Galway town to seek for recreation, the 17th of August, me mind been elevated. Though multitudes assembled with their tickets at the station, my eyes began to dazzle, me off to see the race. And with me back, fall a diddly idle day. There were passengers from Limerick and passengers from Nina, the boys of Connemara and the fair of married ladies. There were people from Cork City who were loyal, true and faithful, brought home the Fenian prisoners from dying and foreign nations. With me whack, fall the diddly idle day. And it's there you'll see the pipers, the fiddlers competing, the nimble footed dancers a tripping over daisies. There were others playing cigars and likes and bills for all the racing, with the colours of the jockeys, their speeding horses' ages. With me whack, fall the diddly idle day. And it's there you'll see the jockeys, they mounted out so stately, the pink, the blue, the orange, the green, the emblem of the nation. When the bell was rung for starting, all the horses seemed impatient. I thought they'd never stood and grow, the speed was so amazing. With me whack, fall the diddly idle day. There was 500,000 people there of all denominations, the Catholic, the Protestant, the Jew, the Presbyterian. But yet no animosity, no matter what persuasion, just sportsman hospitality induced.

Belfast, apprenticed to trade I was bound, and many an hour sweet happiness have I spent in that neat little town. A sad misfortune came over me, which caused me to stray from the land, far away from me friends and relatives.

Next morning I had to appear. The judge, he says to me, "Young man, your case, it is proven clear. We'll give you 7 years penal servitude to be spent far away from the land, far away from your friends and relations, betrayed by the Black Velvet Band." Her eyes, they shone like diamonds.